0: Have you ever met a man of good character where women are concerned?
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4: Ha ha ha ha ha ha. Ha ha.
5: Ha ha.
6: Good. See how easy that is?
1: Tinder.
4: Tinder.
1: Tinder.
4: We met on Tinder. We died soon after. A poison dinner. No more laughter.

0: love for everybody.
1: A thing called a bomb, bomb. 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
1: All right, is everybody ready? Yeah! All right, now here we go.
2: Oh, yeah.
3: Soul Train.
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5: For me, it's desert. It's just a sound that represents the environment of where I came from, you know. Laid back, it's heavy, it's there's joy, but it's kind of melancholy. So it's kind of a, there's like a nice balance of vibe, and that was just something that just, you know, was naturally there, and so I just kind of rolled with that.

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Like puffs of dust in the vast oceans of space.

0: Motherless, Killer Mike und Aaron Allen Kane.
1: Sweet Mama.
2: The roundness of happiness, especially coming from that struggle. You know what I'm saying? And how you can work together through struggle and how you grow from struggle, because that makes other things better in everything.

it on to sender. 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

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Yes, yes, yes. Going out of Frankfurt, going out of Offenbach, worldwide. Yeah, this is how we glide. 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Twist it, let them know. Here we go. Hardcore's finest, drum and bass wildest. They love this, we love this. Yo, yo, let's get down on this. 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Tell you now. 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

town, knocking down the south. Dirty Dozen, Parasite all night, Saturday night. 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Yes, man, yes, mate. 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
0: 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Get on, get on, get on, get on. 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

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What's it that paper's finest? 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Let's go. Here we go.

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On the dub plate, coming on this patch. Don't be late. Parasite, MC's focus. Yeah. Track and tune, locking it down like this. Relieving you from the gloom. Yeah, man. Hey, yo. Okay, no. Let them know.

They are all tight all night. 15 on the dial, wicked and also wild. Reaching out to Nick, reaching out to Mikel. I be doing well. Yeah, man, here we go. Cinema, Tom and Edwin, about cinema, Tom and Esther. Rocking that way, wicked and wild. That it dumps up Parasite. Coming inside, casting in the building, all right. Locking it down, we're burning out. Saturday night, Saturday night.

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worldwide. Yo, yo, yo, yo. All night, all night. All my days, all my days, here we go! Yeah man, yeah man. Knocking it down like this, you can't miss. Frank goes fine, he's rocking it out. Put off about inch and every massive in each.

Okay, who knows this one? Oi! Yes, Tissy, bringing back the best once again. Yo, worldwide, here we go. Dirty Dubs, Parasite, Saturday night. Here we go.

this one out non-stop, back to back. Twisted that Kano on the track. Let's go. Let them know. Saturday Night Bizzle, Parasite. Noodle. Run, tell your friends we burn to the end. August! August! August! August! August! Yeah.

Yes, yes, yes, mate. If you tuned in tonight, you just tuned in at the right time. You're more than welcome. Each and every massive, each and every crew. Station ID, Radio X, Daddy Dubs, Parasite, for at least the next 20 minutes. So get in while you can. Love to you and your crew. Let's go! Let's go! Let's go! Let's go!

0: are tuned in right now. 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Here we go. Here we go. Here we go. Oh gosh, oh gosh, oh gosh, oh gosh.
1: Yeah, man.
0: Yeah, yeah, man. Yeah, man. Hold it tight. Got Twisted on the controls right now. Back to back with the Kano. Locking it down the Saturday night flow. Here we go.

Y'all ready for Saturday night? Saturday night. Saturday night. Saturday night. Saturday night. Oh my days. Oh my daisies. Yo. 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Yo, all the people in the place, how you feeling? 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Yo, yo, yo, yo. 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How you feeling? This is one from us down to you. 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

a wheelbarrow, poison to thunder in the mirror. I got no need for that straight and narrow, narrow, narrow, narrow. Yeah, Dying Dubs Parasite, Saturday night, Radio X. What are you saying? 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
1: Yes, mate. If you just tuned in, station ID. You know, we're running with the best North, South, East and West, Dirty Dubs and Parasite. It's Saturday night. Radio XDE, that means worldwide. Yeah, bare connection, mate. Each and every crew, this one's for you.

0: Okay, Daddy Dubs, north, south, east, and also west.
1: How will we know which planets shelter enemies?
0: Let's go! Let's go! Let's go!
2: That will be your task.
1: Then my task is complete. I choose to destroy them all.
0: Oh my days!
3: Oh my days!
0: 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Oh my days. 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

0: of the air raid siren. 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Well, that's sort of electronic music in those days.
1: Disco.

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1: 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I know dons that stayed to the ends and then they got big years. I know guys that released one song and then they had a big year. I was trying to be a bigger timer, like armor, so I couldn't sit there. Still. I remember the first time that I got wheeled. I used to go radio when smoking, try go collect kills. I used to go nuffed if it ends, bare times, man could have got killed. Roll deep with the dinger, listening to tapes of Dilt and Will. It was all for the love, them time there, man weren't trying to get deals. But the goons on the ends, go check them, bruv, they're doing up deals. Crackheads outside Willingham Hill, I could have kicked no ball on field. Music saved me for real. For real. Even when I felt ran down and felt worn out. No credit, so I could have called out. Mad thing, now I'm on tour now. Focus, can't get drawn out. Bare things I need to sort out. Some things ain't for talking, I use music to get my thoughts out. Yeah. In life there's winners and losers, thieves and opportunists. Man turned Judas. I just keep on improving, kept the thing moving. Lessons

for the music. I do this for the music. Let's have it right. Out here's no paradise. Trying to shake off snakes and parasites. In a place where the love's fake and the Valentine's. Me, I'm just trying to get the balance right. Roadwork, music, maximize. I know all about the trapping life. And that ain't shit to glamorize. I want money that's sanitized. Bars done, no correction, my grammar's fine. It's already been clarified. As a great, I've been classified. Yeah, still trying to teach all the youth them on the estate. You ain't even got to grab a nine. Don't grab a nine, you might catch a nine. Or end up with bullets lodging your spine. So many bars, I'm pro in the game. Remain cold like it's snowing, it's mage. Watch me reap what I'm sowing again. I hear so many MCs that I can't believe. Like, really though, I can't see where he's going, he's lame. From basic to the deepest poems, the aims to make people relate, succeed and win. But sometimes it felt like I'm going insane. Cause I know Say Fez wanted me on the wing. But I'm thanking God that twice a bus case. What you know about pain? Dad not around. Mama to struggle on her own, fuck's sake. Yeah, and I know Say she tried her best. But from the age of 14 I was lost on the streets. Representing the ends, seeking praise from all of my mates. School teachers used to say I had brains. But I was more focused on a gal round the way. And kicking ball in the cage. Until I realised I had a gift. I could spit. From there everything changed. And I built up this MC name. Until I realised I had a gift.

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I do this for the music. I do this for the music. Music. I do this for the music. I do this for the music. Music. I do this for the music. I do this for the music.

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Okay, challenge. 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It's either on or off, ain't no in-between when it's valid. I seem to want to talk more and more about what really matters. 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I often have awesome thoughts of tossing this softer palate. So when we fall, any wall, any stall, any crawl, any pause, any scar, any tar, any dog, we'll dissolve, kill them all, build a bear, build them all, build it. But it won't fall, give it all, give it my all, yeah. Don't wear any draws, any bra, any more. In it raw, in it raw, I'm in awe, I'm involved. Coming law, coming all, stomach wall. Kermit frog, jump off London fog. Bridges in the midst of call, girls, my woman calls. Unicorn, you my porn. I don't know.

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Rewind. When the crowd say ball, selector. 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When the crowd say ball, selector. Rewind. When the crowd say ball, ball, ball. Rewind. When the crowd say ball, selector. Rewind. When the crowd say ball, selector. 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When the crowd say ball, selector. 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